0: Before you go, there's something I want you to have.
1: Oh, it's beautiful. But wait a minute, isn't this...
0: Yeah, yes it is.
1: But I thought the old lady dropped it into the ocean in the end.
0: Well...

0: 1122.
1: La número uno en éxitos.
0: Es Stereo Rey 100.9.
2: What it is? All nice and decent, slip the curl. 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